I've had girls and I've had women. You weren't the first and you probably won't be the last. But lady, after last night's loving, I bet my soul that you're the best.

0: From KQSS 101.9 and KJ Radio AM 1240, we have this important information about your drinking water from Arizona Water Company. The problem has been resolved. The boil water advisory rescinded for Arizona Water Company Miami Claypool. The drinking water warning is no longer in effect. On September 4th, Arizona Water Company issued a boil water advisory for its Miami Claypool system following bacteriological sampling, which indicated the presence of E. coli in a source well, despite the water system having no indication of the presence of E. coli. After disinfecting and flushing the well, all required follow-up water samples collected from their source wells have tested negative for bacteria, and the problem has been completely resolved. These laboratory results confirm that your water is safe to drink and use for all household purposes. You no longer need to boil water or use bottled water. And your friends at KQSS and KJAA want to let you know that if you are in the affected area, be aware that standard home filters do not block E. coli. Filtered water is not safe to drink. Do not use ice from refrigerator ice makers. Set the ice maker to off and remove all stored ice. And since the advisory is lifted, you must replace all existing filter cartridges. This includes refrigerator, tap, under the sink, and whole house systems. Remove the cartridges, run water in all faucets for 10 minutes to flush the pipes, and replace the cartridges with new filters. And once again, from Arizona Water Company, the problem has been resolved. The boil water advisory rescinded for Arizona Water Company, Miami Claypool. The drinking water warning is no longer in effect. If you need additional information, you can contact James Wilson, the general manager of Arizona Water Company, at 480-982-2201. That's 480-982-2201.
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0: For the remainder of your Labor Day weekend, Globe, Miami, San Carlos, Roosevelt Lake, and the surrounding area looking for mostly sunny to partly cloudy, some periods of cloudiness. We will see a daytime high in the mid to upper 90s and nighttime lows in the low 70s or upper 60s. A little bit windy with some wind gusts up to 20 miles per hour. As we get into Tuesday and Wednesday, sunshine with a high near 99, nighttime lows in the 70s. The next chance for any type of rain activity will be Wednesday night into Thursday and Friday with a 10 to 20% chance of some lightly scattered showers. With your Labor Day holiday weekend here, if you choose alcohol, party responsibly. 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

on a warm summer's evening, on a train bound for nowhere, I met up with a gambler. We were both too tired to sleep, so we took turns of staring out the window at the darkness till boredom overtook us. And he began to speak. He said, "Son, I've made a life

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Feeling lucky? Our Ladies Parish Hall on West Sullivan Street in Miami has bingo the first and third Tuesday of every month at 6 p.m. Doors open at 5, and there's a no-host snack bar to satisfy your hunger. Everyone is welcome per Arizona statute, but you must be over 18 to enter. Sponsored by the Catholic Daughters of the Americas. 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

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The problem has been resolved. The boil water advisory rescinded for Arizona Water Company Miami Claypool. The drinking water warning is no longer in effect. On September 4th, Arizona Water Company issued a boil water advisory for its Miami Claypool system following bacteriological sampling, which indicated the presence of E. coli in a source well, despite the water system having no indication of the presence of E. coli. After disinfecting and flushing the well, all required follow-up water samples collected from their source wells have tested negative for bacteria, and the problem has been completely resolved. These laboratory results confirm that your water is safe to drink and use for all household purposes. You no longer need to boil water or use bottled water. And your friends at KQSS and KJAA want to let you know that if you are in the affected area, be aware that standard home filters do not block E. coli. Filtered water is not safe to drink. Do not use ice from refrigerator ice makers. Set the ice maker to off and remove all stored ice. And since the advisory is lifted, you must replace all existing filter cartridges. This includes refrigerator, tap, under the sink, and whole house systems. Remove the cartridges, run water in all faucets for 10 minutes to flush the pipes, and replace the cartridges with new filters. And once again, from Arizona Water Company, the problem has been resolved. The boil water advisory rescinded for Arizona Water Company, Miami Claypool. The drinking water warning is no longer in effect. If you need additional information, you can contact James Wilson, the general manager of Arizona Water Company, at 480-982-2201. That's 480-982-2201. Gila County weather. For the remainder of your Labor Day weekend, Globe, Miami, San Carlos, Roosevelt Lake, and the surrounding area looking for mostly sunny to partly cloudy, some periods of cloudiness. We will see a daytime high in the mid to upper 90s and nighttime lows in the low 70s or upper 60s. A little bit windy with some wind gusts up to 20 miles per hour. As we get into Tuesday and Wednesday, sunshine with a high near 99, nighttime lows in the 70s. The next chance for any type of rain activity will be Wednesday night into Thursday and Friday with a 10 to 20% chance of some lightly scattered showers. 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

I see him jogging up into the sky, and he yells, "Hey, thanks for the exercise. I hope that losing this race was not too shocking. You see, my dad says heaven ain't no place to run, and I try to be an obedient son, so I come down to earth to do my jogging.

0: From KQSS 101.9 and KJ Radio AM 1240, we have this important information about your drinking water from Arizona Water Company. The problem has been resolved. The boil water advisory rescinded for Arizona Water Company Miami Clay Pool. The drinking water warning is no longer in effect. On September 4th, Arizona Water Company issued a boil water advisory for its Miami Clay Pool system following bacteriological sampling, which indicated the presence of E. coli in a source well, despite the water system having no indication of the presence of E. coli. After disinfecting and flushing the well, all required follow-up water samples collected from their source wells have tested negative for bacteria, and the problem has been completely resolved. These laboratory results confirm that your water is safe to drink and use for all household purposes. You no longer need to boil water or use bottled water. And your friends at KQSS and KJAA want to let you know that if you are in the affected area, be aware that standard home filters do not block E. coli. Filtered water is not safe to drink. Do not use ice from refrigerator ice makers. Set the ice maker to off and remove all stored ice. And since the advisory is lifted, you must replace all existing filter cartridges. This includes refrigerator, tap, under the sink, and whole house systems. Remove the cartridges, run water in all faucets for 10 minutes to flush the pipes, and replace the cartridges with new filters. And once again, from Arizona Water Company, the problem has been resolved. The boil water advisory rescinded for Arizona Water Company Miami Clay Pool. The drinking water warning is no longer in effect. If you need additional information, you can contact James Wilson, the general manager of Arizona Water Company, at 480-982-2201. That's 480-982-2201.
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0: For the remainder of your Labor Day weekend, Globe, Miami, San Carlos, Roosevelt Lake, and the surrounding area looking for mostly sunny to partly cloudy, some periods of cloudiness. We will see a daytime high in the mid to upper 90s and nighttime lows in the low 70s or upper 60s. A little bit windy with some wind gusts up to 20 miles per hour. As we get into Tuesday and Wednesday, sunshine with a high near 99, nighttime lows in the 70s. The next chance for any type of rain activity will be Wednesday night into Thursday and Friday with a 10 to 20% chance of some lightly scattered showers. With your Labor Day holiday weekend here, if you choose alcohol, party responsibly. 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

day, Potts Farm was a place to go. Load a truck up, hit the dirt road. Jump the barbed wire, spread the word. Light the bonfire and call the girls. King in the can and the Marlboro man. Jack and Jim were a few good men. Where you learn how to kiss and cuss and fight too. Better watch out for the boys in blue. And all this small town, he said, she said. Ain't it funny how rumors spread? Like I know something y'all don't know. Man, that talk is getting old. You better mind your business, man. Watch your mouth. Before I have to knock that loud mouth out. I'm tired of talking, man. Y'all ain't listening. Them old dirt

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The Gila Community Food Bank's goal is for no local resident to go hungry. Food insecurity extends beyond the unemployed and homeless. In some cases, heads of households with jobs don't bring in enough money to feed their families, and seniors don't have sufficient income to eat all month long. The Gila Community Food Bank helps. They serve about 2,000 people a month locally. If you saw someone at a local grocery store with a cart full of turkeys around Thanksgiving, it was probably one of the food bank volunteers making sure everyone was able to enjoy a holiday meal. 474 turkey dinner boxes were delivered to families in addition to what is usually supplied. For more information on how you can help or be helped all year long, call 928-425-3639. 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

0: From KQSS 101.9 and KJ Radio AM 1240, we have this important information about your drinking water from Arizona Water Company. The problem has been resolved. The boil water advisory rescinded for Arizona Water Company Miami Clay Pool. The drinking water warning is no longer in effect. On September 4th, Arizona Water Company issued a boil water advisory for its Miami Clay Pool system following bacteriological sampling, which indicated the presence of E. coli in a source well, despite the water system having no indication of the presence of E. coli. After disinfecting and flushing the well, all required follow-up water samples collected from their source wells have tested negative for bacteria, and the problem has been completely resolved. These laboratory results confirm that your water is safe to drink and use for all household purposes. You no longer need to boil water or use bottled water. And your friends at KQSS and KJAA want to let you know that if you are in the affected area, be aware that standard home filters do not block E. coli. Filtered water is not safe to drink. Do not use ice from refrigerator ice makers. Set the ice maker to off and remove all stored ice. And since the advisory is lifted, you must replace all existing filter cartridges. This includes refrigerator, tap, under the sink, and whole house systems. Remove the cartridges, run water in all faucets for 10 minutes to flush the pipes, and replace the cartridges with new filters. And once again, from Arizona Water Company, the problem has been resolved. The boil water advisory rescinded for Arizona Water Company Miami Clay Pool. The drinking water warning is no longer in effect. If you need additional information, you can contact James Wilson, the general manager of Arizona Water Company, at 480-982-2201. That's 480-982-2201.
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0: For the remainder of your Labor Day weekend, Globe, Miami, San Carlos, Roosevelt Lake, and the surrounding area looking for mostly sunny to partly cloudy, some periods of cloudiness. We will see a daytime high in the mid to upper 90s and nighttime lows in the low 70s or upper 60s. A little bit windy with some wind gusts up to 20 miles per hour. As we get into Tuesday and Wednesday, sunshine with a high near 99, nighttime lows in the 70s. The next chance for any type of rain activity will be Wednesday night into Thursday and Friday with a 10 to 20% chance of some lightly scattered showers. With your Labor Day holiday weekend here, if you choose alcohol, party responsibly. 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

0: From KQSS 101.9 and KJ Radio AM 1240, we have this important information about your drinking water from Arizona Water Company. The problem has been resolved. The boil water advisory rescinded for Arizona Water Company Miami Claypool. The drinking water warning is no longer in effect. On September 4th, Arizona Water Company issued a boil water advisory for its Miami Claypool system following bacteriological sampling, which indicated the presence of E. coli in a source well, despite the water system having no indication of the presence of E. coli. After disinfecting and flushing the well, all required follow-up water samples collected from their source wells have tested negative for bacteria, and the problem has been completely resolved. These laboratory results confirm that your water is safe to drink and use for all household purposes. You no longer need to boil water or use bottled water. And your friends at KQSS and KJAA want to let you know that if you are in the affected area, be aware that standard home filters do not block E. coli. Filtered water is not safe to drink. Do not use ice from refrigerator ice makers. Set the ice maker to off and remove all stored ice. And since the advisory is lifted, you must replace all existing filter cartridges. This includes refrigerator, tap, under the sink, and whole house systems. Remove the cartridges, run water in all faucets for 10 minutes to flush the pipes, and replace the cartridges with new filters. And once again, from Arizona Water Company, the problem has been resolved. The boil water advisory rescinded for Arizona Water Company, Miami Claypool. The drinking water warning is no longer in effect. If you need additional information, you can contact James Wilson, the general manager of Arizona Water Company, at 480-982-2201. That's 480-982-2201.
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0: For the remainder of your Labor Day weekend, Globe, Miami, San Carlos, Roosevelt Lake, and the surrounding area looking for mostly sunny to partly cloudy, some periods of cloudiness. We will see a daytime high in the mid to upper 90s and nighttime lows in the low 70s or upper 60s. A little bit windy with some wind gusts up to 20 miles per hour. As we get into Tuesday and Wednesday, sunshine with a high near 99, nighttime lows in the 70s. The next chance for any type of rain activity will be Wednesday night into Thursday and Friday with a 10 to 20% chance of some lightly scattered showers. With your Labor Day holiday weekend here, if you choose alcohol, party responsibly. 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

0: From KQSS 101.9 and KJ Radio AM 1240, we have this important information about your drinking water from Arizona Water Company. The problem has been resolved. The boil water advisory rescinded for Arizona Water Company Miami Clay Pool. The drinking water warning is no longer in effect. On September 4th, Arizona Water Company issued a boil water advisory for its Miami Clay Pool system following bacteriological sampling, which indicated the presence of E. coli in a source well, despite the water system having no indication of the presence of E. coli. After disinfecting and flushing the well, all required follow-up water samples collected from their source wells have tested negative for bacteria, and the problem has been completely resolved. These laboratory results confirm that your water is safe to drink and use for all household purposes. You no longer need to boil water or use bottled water. And your friends at KQSS and KJAA want to let you know that if you are in the affected area, be aware that standard home filters do not block E. coli. Filtered water is not safe to drink. Do not use ice from refrigerator ice makers. Set the ice maker to off and remove all stored ice. And since the advisory is lifted, you must replace all existing filter cartridges. This includes refrigerator, tap, under the sink, and whole house systems. Remove the cartridges, run water in all faucets for 10 minutes to flush the pipes, and replace the cartridges with new filters. And once again, from Arizona Water Company, the problem has been resolved. The boil water advisory rescinded for Arizona Water Company Miami Clay Pool. The drinking water warning is no longer in effect. If you need additional information, you can contact James Wilson, the general manager of Arizona Water Company, at 480-982-2201. That's 480-982-2201.
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0: For the remainder of your Labor Day weekend, Globe, Miami, San Carlos, Roosevelt Lake, and the surrounding area looking for mostly sunny to partly cloudy, some periods of cloudiness. We will see a daytime high in the mid to upper 90s and nighttime lows in the low 70s or upper 60s. A little bit windy with some wind gusts up to 20 miles per hour. As we get into Tuesday and Wednesday, sunshine with a high near 99, nighttime lows in the 70s. The next chance for any type of rain activity will be Wednesday night into Thursday and Friday with a 10 to 20% chance of some lightly scattered showers. 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

Why are you hearing Noisy Clock by the Lawrence Keys Trio instead of the stream? Because the stream is down. Why is the stream down? If I knew that, the stream wouldn't be down. I've moved up, finding and fixing the stream, to urgent on the to-do list. Hopefully, you'll be hearing what you came to hear here soon. Until then, it's Noisy Clock on a repetitive loop. Sorry about that. Check back later. Thanks for trying to listen.

Noisy Clock by the Lawrence. Why are you hearing Noisy Clock by the Lawrence Keys Trio instead of The Stream? Because The Stream is down. Why is The Stream down? If I knew that, The Stream wouldn't be down. I've moved up, finding and fixing The Stream, to urgent on the to-do list. Hopefully, you'll be hearing what you came to hear here soon. Until then, it's Noisy Clock on a repetitive loop. Sorry about that. Check back later. Thanks for trying to listen.

Why are you hearing Noisy Clock by the Lawrence Keys Trio instead of The Stream? Because The Stream is down. Why is The Stream down? If I knew that, The Stream wouldn't be down. I've moved up, finding and fixing The Stream, to urgent on the to-do list. Hopefully, you'll be hearing what you came to hear here soon. Until then, it's Noisy Clock on a repetitive loop. Sorry about that. Check back later. Thanks for trying to listen.

Why are you hearing Noisy Clock by the Lawrence Keys Trio instead of The Stream? Because The Stream is down. Why is The Stream down? If I knew that, The Stream wouldn't be down. I've moved up, finding and fixing The Stream, to urgent on the to-do list. Hopefully, you'll be hearing what you came to hear here soon. Until then, it's Noisy Clock on a repeat.

Why are you hearing Noisy Clock by the Lawrence Keys Trio instead of The Stream? Because The Stream is down. Why is The Stream down? If I knew that, The Stream wouldn't be down. I moved up, finding and fixing The Stream, to urgent on the to-do list. Hopefully, you'll be hearing what you came to hear here soon. Until then, it's Noisy Clock on a repetitive loop. Sorry about that. Check back later. Thanks for trying to listen.

0: From KQSS 101.9 and KJ Radio AM 1240, we have this important information about your drinking water from Arizona Water Company. The problem has been resolved. The boil water advisory rescinded for Arizona Water Company Miami Claypool. The drinking water warning is no longer in effect. On September 4th, Arizona Water Company issued a boil water advisory for its Miami Claypool system following bacteriological sampling, which indicated the presence of E. coli in a source well, despite the water system having no indication of the presence of E. coli. After disinfecting and flushing the well, all required follow-up water samples collected from their source wells have tested negative for bacteria, and the problem has been completely resolved. These laboratory results confirm that your water is safe to drink and use for all household purposes. You no longer need to boil water or use bottled water. And your friends at KQSS and KJAA want to let you know that if you are in the affected area, be aware that standard home filters do not block E. coli. Filtered water is not safe to drink. Do not use ice from refrigerator ice makers. Set the ice maker to off and remove all stored ice. And since the advisory is lifted, you must replace all existing filter cartridges. This includes refrigerator, tap, under the sink, and whole house systems. Remove the cartridges, run water in all faucets for 10 minutes to flush the pipes, and replace the cartridges with new filters. And once again, from Arizona Water Company, the problem has been resolved. The boil water advisory rescinded for Arizona Water Company, Miami Claypool. The drinking water warning is no longer in effect. If you need additional information, you can contact James Wilson, the general manager of Arizona Water Company, at 480-982-2201. That's 480-982-2201.
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0: For the remainder of your Labor Day weekend, Globe, Miami, San Carlos, Roosevelt Lake, and the surrounding area looking for mostly sunny to partly cloudy, some periods of cloudiness. We will see a daytime high in the mid to upper 90s and nighttime lows in the low 70s or upper 60s. A little bit windy with some wind gusts up to 20 miles per hour. As we get into Tuesday and Wednesday, sunshine with a high near 99, nighttime lows in the 70s. The next chance for any type of rain activity will be Wednesday night into Thursday and Friday with a 10 to 20% chance of some lightly scattered showers. With your Labor Day holiday weekend here, if you choose alcohol, party responsibly. 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
1: Monster!

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seemed to know just what to do. Invented the sound that hooked you and me. Added one and made the Tennessee Three. The man in black was long and lean. Hit the Billboard charts with a teenage queen. Did a television show, the best we'd seen. That Chickaboon Rock really made us splash. Missing old Johnny Cash. Johnny Cash was a friend of mine.

like the next of kin, rapping the bit, talking trash, missing old Johnny Cash. Well, now Johnny Cash wore black attire, then he fell into that ring of fire.

I said they set the curtains on fire in the English hotel room just to warm their hands. Well, Willie, do you know anything about cash?

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0: From KQSS 101.9 and KJ Radio AM 1240, we have this important information about your drinking water from Arizona Water Company. The problem has been resolved. The boil water advisory rescinded for Arizona Water Company Miami Claypool. The drinking water warning is no longer in effect. On September 4th, Arizona Water Company issued a boil water advisory for its Miami Claypool system following bacteriological sampling, which indicated the presence of E. coli in a source well, despite the water system having no indication of the presence of E. coli. After disinfecting and flushing the well, all required follow-up water samples collected from their source wells have tested negative for bacteria, and the problem has been completely resolved. These laboratory results confirm that your water is safe to drink and use for all household purposes. You no longer need to boil water or use bottled water. And your friends at KQSS and KJAA want to let you know that if you are in the affected area, be aware that standard home filters do not block E. coli. Filtered water is not safe to drink. Do not use ice from refrigerator ice makers. Set the ice maker to off and remove all stored ice. And since the advisory is lifted, you must replace all existing filter cartridges. This includes refrigerator, tap, under the sink, and whole house systems. Remove the cartridges, run water in all faucets for 10 minutes to flush the pipes, and replace the cartridges with new filters. And once again, from Arizona Water Company, the problem has been resolved. The boil water advisory rescinded for Arizona Water Company, Miami Claypool. The drinking water warning is no longer in effect. If you need additional information, you can contact James Wilson, the general manager of Arizona Water Company, at 480-982-2201. That's 480-982-2201.
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0: For the remainder of your Labor Day weekend, Globe, Miami, San Carlos, Roosevelt Lake, and the surrounding area looking for mostly sunny to partly cloudy, some periods of cloudiness. We will see a daytime high in the mid to upper 90s and nighttime lows in the low 70s or upper 60s. A little bit windy with some wind gusts up to 20 miles per hour. As we get into Tuesday and Wednesday, sunshine with a high near 99, nighttime lows in the 70s. The next chance for any type of rain activity will be Wednesday night into Thursday and Friday with a 10 to 20% chance of some lightly scattered showers. 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

0: From KQSS 101.9 and KJ Radio AM 1240, we have this important information about your drinking water from Arizona Water Company. The problem has been resolved. The boil water advisory rescinded for Arizona Water Company Miami Clay Pool. The drinking water warning is no longer in effect. On September 4th, Arizona Water Company issued a boil water advisory for its Miami Clay Pool system following bacteriological sampling, which indicated the presence of E. coli in a source well, despite the water system having no indication of the presence of E. coli. After disinfecting and flushing the well, all required follow-up water samples collected from their source wells have tested negative for bacteria, and the problem has been completely resolved. These laboratory results confirm that your water is safe to drink and use for all household purposes. You no longer need to boil water or use bottled water. And your friends at KQSS and KJAA want to let you know that if you are in the affected area, be aware that standard home filters do not block E. coli. Filtered water is not safe to drink. Do not use ice from refrigerator ice makers. Set the ice maker to off and remove all stored ice. And since the advisory is lifted, you must replace all existing filter cartridges. This includes refrigerator, tap, under the sink, and whole house systems. Remove the cartridges, run water in all faucets for 10 minutes to flush the pipes, and replace the cartridges with new filters. And once again, from Arizona Water Company, the problem has been resolved. The boil water advisory rescinded for Arizona Water Company Miami Clay Pool. The drinking water warning is no longer in effect. If you need additional information, you can contact James Wilson, the general manager of Arizona Water Company, at 480-982-2201. That's 480-982-2201.
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0: For the remainder of your Labor Day weekend, Globe, Miami, San Carlos, Roosevelt Lake, and the surrounding area looking for mostly sunny to partly cloudy, some periods of cloudiness. We will see a daytime high in the mid to upper 90s and nighttime lows in the low 70s or upper 60s. A little bit windy with some wind gusts up to 20 miles per hour. As we get into Tuesday and Wednesday, sunshine with a high near 99, nighttime lows in the 70s. The next chance for any type of rain activity will be Wednesday night into Thursday and Friday with a 10 to 20% chance of some lightly scattered showers. 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

turned off the radio, said, where did all of the old songs go? Kids sure play funny music these days, and they play it in the strangest way. Said, it looks to me like they've all gone wild. It was peaceful back when I was a child. Well, man, could it be that the girls and boys

little boy of three, sitting on the floor, looks up and says, "Daddy, what is war?" "Son, that's when people fight and die." A little boy of three says, "Daddy, why?" Young man of 17 in Sunday school, being taught the golden rule. And by the time another year's gone around, it may be his turn to lay his life down. Can you blame the voice of youth for asking, "What is truth?"

Sitting on the witness stand, the man with the book says, raise your hand. Repeat after me, I solemnly swear. The man looked down at his long hair. And although the young man solemnly swore, nobody seemed to hear anymore. And it didn't really matter if the truth was there. It was the cut of his clothes and the length of his hair. And the lonely voice of youth cries, what is truth? Young girl dancing to the latest beat has found new ways to move her feet. A young man speaking in the city square is trying to tell somebody that he cares. Yeah, the ones that you're calling wild are gonna be the leaders in a little while. This old world's waking to a newborn

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0: From KQSS 101.9 and KJ Radio AM 1240, we have this important information about your drinking water from Arizona Water Company. The problem has been resolved. The boil water advisory rescinded for Arizona Water Company Miami Claypool. The drinking water warning is no longer in effect. On September 4th, Arizona Water Company issued a boil water advisory for its Miami Claypool system following bacteriological sampling, which indicated the presence of E. coli in a source well, despite the water system having no indication of the presence of E. coli. After disinfecting and flushing the well, all required follow-up water samples collected from their source wells have tested negative for bacteria, and the problem has been completely resolved. These laboratory results confirm that your water is safe to drink and use for all household purposes. You no longer need to boil water or use bottled water. And your friends at KQSS and KJAA want to let you know that if you are in the affected area, be aware that standard home filters do not block E. coli. Filtered water is not safe to drink. Do not use ice from refrigerator ice makers. Set the ice maker to off and remove all stored ice. And since the advisory is lifted, you must replace all existing filter cartridges. This includes refrigerator, tap, under the sink, and whole house systems. Remove the cartridges, run water in all faucets for 10 minutes to flush the pipes, and replace the cartridges with new filters. And once again, from Arizona Water Company, the problem has been resolved. The boil water advisory rescinded for Arizona Water Company, Miami Claypool. The drinking water warning is no longer in effect. If you need additional information, you can contact James Wilson, the general manager of Arizona Water Company, at 480-982-2201. That's 480-982-2201.
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0: For the remainder of your Labor Day weekend, Globe, Miami, San Carlos, Roosevelt Lake, and the surrounding area looking for mostly sunny to partly cloudy, some periods of cloudiness. We will see a daytime high in the mid to upper 90s and nighttime lows in the low 70s or upper 60s. A little bit windy with some wind gusts up to 20 miles per hour. As we get into Tuesday and Wednesday, sunshine with a high near 99, nighttime lows in the 70s. The next chance for any type of rain activity will be Wednesday night into Thursday and Friday with a 10 to 20% chance of some lightly scattered showers. With your Labor Day holiday weekend here, if you choose alcohol, party responsibly. 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Have a great Labor Day weekend. And thanks for spending your day with Gila's Kiss FM, KQSS 101.9.
1: Monster!

Why are you hearing Noisy Clock by the Lawrence Keys Trio instead of The Stream? Because The Stream is down. Why is The Stream down? If I knew that, The Stream wouldn't be down. I've moved up, finding and fixing The Stream, to urgent on the to-do list. Hopefully, you'll be hearing what you came to hear here soon. Until then, it's Noisy Clock on a repetitive loop. Sorry about that. Check back later. Thanks for trying to listen.

Why are you hearing Noisy Clock by the Lawrence Keys Trio instead of The Stream? Because The Stream is down. Why is The Stream down? If I knew that, The Stream wouldn't be down. I moved up, finding and fixing The Stream, to urgent on the to-do list. Hopefully, you'll be hearing what you came to hear here soon,

Why are you hearing Noisy Clock by the Lawrence Keys Trio instead of The Stream? Because The Stream is down. Why is The Stream down? If I knew that, The Stream wouldn't be down. I've moved up, finding and fixing The Stream, to urgent on the to-do list. Hopefully, you'll be hearing what you came to hear here soon. Until then, it's Noisy Clock on a repetitive loop. Sorry about that. Check back later. Thanks for trying to listen.

resplendent displays, and local stories. If you've got the time, Bullion Plaza would love for you to sit at the front desk, greet visitors, and discuss the building's history from its school days to the current displays on mining, ranching, minerals, Native American foundations, ethnic heritage, and more. 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If you're interested, call 928-473-3700. 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

0: From KQSS 101.9 and KJ Radio AM 1240, we have this important information about your drinking water from Arizona Water Company. The problem has been resolved. The boil water advisory rescinded for Arizona Water Company Miami Clay Pool. The drinking water warning is no longer in effect. On September 4th, Arizona Water Company issued a boil water advisory for its Miami Clay Pool system following bacteriological sampling, which indicated the presence of E. coli in a source well, despite the water system having no indication of the presence of E. coli. After disinfecting and flushing the well, all required follow-up water samples collected from their source wells have tested negative for bacteria, and the problem has been completely resolved. These laboratory results confirm that your water is safe to drink and use for all household purposes. You no longer need to boil water or use bottled water. And your friends at KQSS and KJAA want to let you know that if you are in the affected area, be aware that standard home filters do not block E. coli. Filtered water is not safe to drink. Do not use ice from refrigerator ice makers. Set the ice maker to off and remove all stored ice. And since the advisory is lifted, you must replace all existing filter cartridges. This includes refrigerator, tap, under the sink, and whole house systems. Remove the cartridges, run water in all faucets for 10 minutes to flush the pipes, and replace the cartridges with new filters. And once again, from Arizona Water Company, the problem has been resolved. The boil water advisory rescinded for Arizona Water Company Miami Clay Pool. The drinking water warning is no longer in effect. If you need additional information, you can contact James Wilson, the general manager of Arizona Water Company, at 480-982-2201. That's 480-982-2201.
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0: For the remainder of your Labor Day weekend, Globe, Miami, San Carlos, Roosevelt Lake, and the surrounding area looking for mostly sunny to partly cloudy, some periods of cloudiness. We will see a daytime high in the mid to upper 90s and nighttime lows in the low 70s or upper 60s. A little bit windy with some wind gusts up to 20 miles per hour. As we get into Tuesday and Wednesday, sunshine with a high near 99, nighttime lows in the 70s. The next chance for any type of rain activity will be Wednesday night into Thursday and Friday with a 10 to 20% chance of some lightly scattered showers. With your Labor Day holiday weekend here, if you choose alcohol, party responsibly. 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

This public service announcement is brought to you by your friends at KQSS. 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If you'd like us to air your public service announcement, please email it to radio@kqss.net or mail it to KQSS Box 977, Miami, Arizona 85539.

the Wildwood Flower. Now, the Wildwood Flower is an old country classic. It's gained a whole new popularity. The song isn't any more popular, but the flower's doing real good. Wildwood Flower grew wild on the farm, and we never knowed what it was called. Some said it's a flower, and some said it's a weed. I didn't give it much thought. One day I was out there talking to my brother, and I reached down for a weed to chew on. Things got fuzzy and things got blurry, and then everything was gone. Didn't know what happened, but I knew it beat the hell out of sniffing burlap. I come to, my brother was there, and he said, "What's wrong with your eyes?" I said, "I don't know. I was chewing on a weed." He said, "Well, let me give it a try." I spent the rest of that day and most of that night trying to find my brother Bill. Caught up with him about 6 o'clock the next morning, naked, singing on the windmill. He said he flew up there. I had to fly out and get him down. He's about half crazy. The very next day, we picked a bunch of them weeds and we put them in the sun to dry. And we mashed them up and we cleaned them off, put them in the corn cob pipe. Smoking them wildwood flowers got to be a habit. We never seen no harm. Oh, we thought it was kind of handy. Take a trip and never leave the farm. Big old puff that wildwood weed. Next thing you know, you're just wandering around behind the little animals. All good things got to come to an end. It's the same with the wildwood weeds. One day this fella from Washington come by and spied them and turned white as a sheet. And he dug and he burned and he burned and he dug and he killed all our cute little weeds. And then he drove away. We just smiled and waved, sitting there on that sack of seeds. Y'all come back now, you hear?

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0: From KQSS 101.9 and KJ Radio AM 1240, we have this important information about your drinking water from Arizona Water Company. The problem has been resolved. The boil water advisory rescinded for Arizona Water Company Miami Clay Pool. The drinking water warning is no longer in effect. On September 4th, Arizona Water Company issued a boil water advisory for its Miami Clay Pool system following bacteriological sampling, which indicated the presence of E. coli in a source well, despite the water system having no indication of the presence of E. coli. After disinfecting and flushing the well, all required follow-up water samples collected from their source wells have tested negative for bacteria, and the problem has been completely resolved. These laboratory results confirm that your water is safe to drink and use for all household purposes. You no longer need to boil water or use bottled water. And your friends at KQSS and KJAA want to let you know that if you are in the affected area, be aware that standard home filters do not block E. coli. Filtered water is not safe to drink. Do not use ice from refrigerator ice makers. Set the ice maker to off and remove all stored ice. And since the advisory is lifted, you must replace all existing filter cartridges. This includes refrigerator, tap, under the sink, and whole house systems. Remove the cartridges, run water in all faucets for 10 minutes to flush the pipes, and replace the cartridges with new filters. And once again, from Arizona Water Company, the problem has been resolved. The boil water advisory rescinded for Arizona Water Company Miami Clay Pool. The drinking water warning is no longer in effect. If you need additional information, you can contact James Wilson, the general manager of Arizona Water Company, at 480-982-2201. That's 480-982-2201.
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0: For the remainder of your Labor Day weekend, Globe, Miami, San Carlos, Roosevelt Lake, and the surrounding area looking for mostly sunny to partly cloudy, some periods of cloudiness. We will see a daytime high in the mid to upper 90s and nighttime lows in the low 70s or upper 60s. A little bit windy with some wind gusts up to 20 miles per hour. As we get into Tuesday and Wednesday, sunshine with a high near 99, nighttime lows in the 70s. The next chance for any type of rain activity will be Wednesday night into Thursday and Friday with a 10 to 20% chance of some lightly scattered showers. With your Labor Day holiday weekend here, if you choose alcohol, party responsibly. 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

This public service announcement is brought to you by your friends at KQSS. 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

of non-perishable packaged edibles and drinks to the food pantries here at various churches in Globe, Living Waters, St. John's Episcopal, and First Christian in Miami, Divine Grace Church. Second Chance on Highway 60 in Claypool also accepts donations of food and clothing. If you'd like us to air your public service announcement, please email it to radio@kqss.net or mail it to KQSS Box 977, Miami, Arizona 85539.

0: From KQSS 101.9 and KJ Radio AM 1240, we have this important information about your drinking water from Arizona Water Company. The problem has been resolved. The boil water advisory rescinded for Arizona Water Company Miami Clay Pool. The drinking water warning is no longer in effect. On September 4th, Arizona Water Company issued a boil water advisory for its Miami Clay Pool system following bacteriological sampling, which indicated the presence of E. coli in a source well, despite the water system having no indication of the presence of E. coli. After disinfecting and flushing the well, all required follow-up water samples collected from their source wells have tested negative for bacteria, and the problem has been completely resolved. These laboratory results confirm that your water is safe to drink and use for all household purposes. You no longer need to boil water or use bottled water. And your friends at KQSS and KJAA want to let you know that if you are in the affected area, be aware that standard home filters do not block E. coli. Filtered water is not safe to drink. Do not use ice from refrigerator ice makers. Set the ice maker to off and remove all stored ice. And since the advisory is lifted, you must replace all existing filter cartridges. This includes refrigerator, tap, under the sink, and whole house systems. Remove the cartridges, run water in all faucets for 10 minutes to flush the pipes, and replace the cartridges with new filters. And once again, from Arizona Water Company, the problem has been resolved. The boil water advisory rescinded for Arizona Water Company Miami Clay Pool. The drinking water warning is no longer in effect. If you need additional information, you can contact James Wilson, the general manager of Arizona Water Company, at 480-982-2201. That's 480-982-2201.
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0: For the remainder of your Labor Day weekend, Globe, Miami, San Carlos, Roosevelt Lake, and the surrounding area looking for mostly sunny to partly cloudy, some periods of cloudiness. We will see a daytime high in the mid to upper 90s and nighttime lows in the low 70s or upper 60s. A little bit windy with some wind gusts up to 20 miles per hour. As we get into Tuesday and Wednesday, sunshine with a high near 99, nighttime lows in the 70s. The next chance for any type of rain activity will be Wednesday night into Thursday and Friday with a 10 to 20% chance of some lightly scattered showers. With your Labor Day holiday weekend here, if you choose alcohol, party responsibly. 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
1: From KQSS 101.9 and KJ Radio AM 1240, we have this important information about your drinking water from Arizona Water Company. The problem has been resolved. The boil water advisory rescinded for Arizona Water Company Miami Claypool. The drinking water warning is no longer in effect. On September 4th, Arizona Water Company issued a boil water advisory for its Miami Claypool system following bacteriological sampling, which indicated the presence of E. coli in a source well, despite the water system having no indication of the presence of E. coli. After disinfecting and flushing the well, all required follow-up water samples collected from their source wells have tested negative for bacteria, and the problem has been completely resolved. These laboratory results confirm that your water is safe to drink and use for all household purposes. You no longer need to boil water or use bottled water. And your friends at KQSS and KJAA want to let you know that if you are in the affected area, be aware that standard home filters do not block E. coli. Filtered water is not safe to drink. Do not use ice from refrigerator ice makers. Set the ice maker to off and remove all stored ice. And since the advisory is lifted, you must replace all existing filter cartridges. This includes refrigerator, tap, under the sink, and whole house systems. Remove the cartridges, run water in all faucets for 10 minutes to flush the pipes, and replace the cartridges with new filters. And once again, from Arizona Water Company, the problem has been resolved. The boil water advisory rescinded for Arizona Water Company, Miami Claypool. The drinking water warning is no longer in effect. If you need additional information, you can contact James Wilson, the general manager of Arizona Water Company, at 480-982-2201. That's 480-982-2201. Enjoy your Labor Day weekend with Gila's Kiss FM, KQSS 101.9.

for the remainder of your Labor Day weekend. Hello, Miami, San Carlos, Roosevelt Lake, and the surrounding area. Looking for mostly sunny to partly cloudy, some periods of cloudiness. We will see a daytime high in the mid to upper 90s and nighttime lows in the low 70s or upper 60s. A little bit windy with some wind gusts up to 20 miles per hour. As we get into Tuesday and Wednesday, sunshine with a high near 99, nighttime lows in the 70s. The next chance for any type of rain activity will be Wednesday night into Thursday and Friday with a 10 to 20% chance of some lightly scattered showers. 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
2: For the remainder of your Labor Day weekend, Globe, Miami, San Carlos, Roosevelt Lake, and the surrounding area looking for mostly sunny to partly cloudy, some periods of cloudiness. We will see a daytime high in the mid to upper 90s and nighttime lows in the low 70s or upper 60s. A little bit windy with some wind gusts up to 20 miles per hour. As we get into Tuesday and Wednesday, sunshine with a high near 99, nighttime lows in the 70s. The next chance for any type of rain activity will be Wednesday night into Thursday and Friday with a 10 to 20% chance of some lightly scattered showers. With your Labor Day holiday weekend here, if you choose alcohol, party responsibly. 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
1: From KQSS 101.9 and KJ Radio AM 1240, we have this important information about your drinking water from Arizona Water Company. The problem has been resolved. The boil water advisory rescinded for Arizona Water Company Miami Claypool. The drinking water warning is no longer in effect. On September 4th, Arizona Water Company issued a boil water advisory for its Miami Claypool system following bacteriological sampling, which indicated the presence of E. coli in a source well, despite the water system having no indication of the presence of E. coli. After disinfecting and flushing the well, all required follow-up water samples collected from their source wells have tested negative for bacteria, and the problem has been completely resolved. These laboratory results confirm that your water is safe to drink and use for all household purposes. You no longer need to boil water or use bottled water. And your friends at KQSS and KJAA want to let you know that if you are in the affected area, be aware that standard home filters do not block E. coli. Filtered water is not safe to drink. Do not use ice from refrigerator ice makers. Set the ice maker to off and remove all stored ice. And since the advisory is lifted, you must replace all existing filter cartridges. This includes refrigerator, tap, under the sink, and whole house systems. Remove the cartridges, run water in all faucets for 10 minutes to flush the pipes, and replace the cartridges with new filters. And once again, from Arizona Water Company, the problem has been resolved. The boil water advisory rescinded for Arizona Water Company, Miami Claypool. The drinking water warning is no longer in effect. If you need additional information, you can contact James Wilson, the general manager of Arizona Water Company, at 480-982-2201. That's 480-982-2201. Enjoy your Labor Day weekend with Gila's Kiss FM, KQSS 101.9.

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3: For the remainder of your Labor Day weekend, Globe Miami, San Carlos, Roosevelt Lake, and the surrounding area looking for mostly sunny to partly cloudy, some periods of cloudiness. We will see a daytime high in the mid to upper 90s and nighttime lows in the low 70s or upper 60s. A little bit windy with some wind gusts up to 20 miles per hour. As we get into Tuesday and Wednesday, sunshine with a high near 99, nighttime lows in the 70s. The next chance for any type of rain activity will be Wednesday night into Thursday and Friday with a 10 to 20% chance of some lightly scattered showers. With your Labor Day holiday weekend here, if you choose alcohol, party responsibly. 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
3: For the remainder of your Labor Day weekend, Globe, Miami, San Carlos, Roosevelt Lake, and the surrounding area looking for mostly sunny to partly cloudy, some periods of cloudiness. We will see a daytime high in the mid to upper 90s and nighttime lows in the low 70s or upper 60s. A little bit windy with some wind gusts up to 20 miles per hour. As we get into Tuesday and Wednesday, sunshine with a high near 99, nighttime lows in the 70s. The next chance for any type of rain activity will be Wednesday night into Thursday and Friday with a 10 to 20% chance of some lightly scattered showers. With your Labor Day holiday weekend here, if you choose alcohol, party responsibly. 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

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I avoid the prime rib, it's just too hard to chew. I'm an older but wiser kind of guy. I have wrinkles everywhere, some places wrinkles shouldn't be. AARP's been after me since I was 43.

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1: From KQSS 101.9 and KJ Radio AM 1240, we have this important information about your drinking water from Arizona Water Company. The problem has been resolved. The boil water advisory rescinded for Arizona Water Company Miami Claypool. The drinking water warning is no longer in effect. On September 4th, Arizona Water Company issued a boil water advisory for its Miami Claypool system following bacteriological sampling, which indicated the presence of E. coli in a source well, despite the water system having no indication of the presence of E. coli. After disinfecting and flushing the well, all required follow-up water samples collected from their source wells have tested negative for bacteria, and the problem has been completely resolved. These laboratory results confirm that your water is safe to drink and use for all household purposes. You no longer need to boil water or use bottled water. And your friends at KQSS and KJAA want to let you know that if you are in the affected area, be aware that standard home filters do not block E. coli. Filtered water is not safe to drink. Do not use ice from refrigerator ice makers. Set the ice maker to off and remove all stored ice. And since the advisory is lifted, you must replace all existing filter cartridges. This includes refrigerator, tap, under the sink, and whole house systems. Remove the cartridges, run water in all faucets for 10 minutes to flush the pipes, and replace the cartridges with new filters. And once again, from Arizona Water Company, the problem has been resolved. The boil water advisory rescinded for Arizona Water Company, Miami Claypool. The drinking water warning is no longer in effect. If you need additional information, you can contact James Wilson, the general manager of Arizona Water Company, at 480-982-2201. That's 480-982-2201. 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
2: For the remainder of your Labor Day weekend, Globe, Miami, San Carlos, Roosevelt Lake, and the surrounding area looking for mostly sunny to partly cloudy, some periods of cloudiness. We will see a daytime high in the mid to upper 90s and nighttime lows in the low 70s or upper 60s. A little bit windy with some wind gusts up to 20 miles per hour. As we get into Tuesday and Wednesday, sunshine with a high near 99, nighttime lows in the 70s. The next chance for any type of rain activity will be Wednesday night into Thursday and Friday with a 10 to 20% chance of some lightly scattered showers. 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
3: For the remainder of your Labor Day weekend, Globe, Miami, San Carlos, Roosevelt Lake, and the surrounding area looking for mostly sunny to partly cloudy, some periods of cloudiness. We will see a daytime high in the mid to upper 90s and nighttime lows in the low 70s

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She hits her knees and bows her head. Thanks the Lord for another day. I just think

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2: 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The problem has been resolved. The boil water advisory rescinded for Arizona Water Company Miami Claypool. The drinking water warning is no longer in effect. On September 4th, Arizona Water Company issued a boil water advisory for its Miami Claypool system following bacteriological sampling, which indicated the presence of E. coli in a source well, despite the water system having no indication of the presence of E. coli. After disinfecting and flushing the well, all required follow-up water samples collected from their source wells have tested negative for bacteria, and the problem has been completely resolved. These laboratory results confirm that your water is safe to drink and use for all household purposes. You no longer need to boil water or use bottled water. And your friends at KQSS and KJAA want to let you know that if you are in the affected area, be aware that standard home filters do not block E. coli. Filtered water is not safe to drink. Do not use ice from refrigerator ice makers. Set the ice maker to off and remove all stored ice. And since the advisory is lifted, you must replace all existing filter cartridges. This includes refrigerator, tap, under the sink, and whole house systems. Remove the cartridges, run water in all faucets for 10 minutes to flush the pipes, and replace the cartridges with new filters. And once again, from Arizona Water Company, the problem has been resolved. The boil water advisory rescinded for Arizona Water Company, Miami Claypool. The drinking water warning is no longer in effect. If you need additional information, you can contact James Wilson, the general manager of Arizona Water Company, at 480-982-2201. That's 480-982-2201. Enjoy your Labor Day weekend with Gila's Kiss FM, KQSS 101.9.

0: For the remainder of your Labor Day weekend, Globe Miami, San Carlos, Roosevelt Lake, and the surrounding area looking for mostly sunny to partly cloudy, some periods of cloudiness. We will see a daytime high in the mid to upper 90s and nighttime lows in the low 70s or upper 60s. A little bit windy with some wind gusts up to 20 miles per hour. As we get into Tuesday and Wednesday, sunshine with a high near 99, nighttime lows in the 70s. The next chance for any type of rain activity will be Wednesday night into Thursday and Friday with a 10 to 20% chance of some lightly scattered showers. With your Labor Day holiday weekend here, if you choose alcohol, party responsibly. 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

0: From KQSS 101.9 and KJ Radio AM 1240, we have this important information about your drinking water from Arizona Water Company. The problem has been resolved. The boil water advisory rescinded for Arizona Water Company Miami Claypool. The drinking water warning is no longer in effect. On September 4th, Arizona Water Company issued a boil water advisory for its Miami Claypool system following bacteriological sampling, which indicated the presence of E. coli in a source well, despite the water system having no indication of the presence of E. coli. After disinfecting and flushing the well, all required follow-up water samples collected from their source wells have tested negative for bacteria, and the problem has been completely resolved. These laboratory results confirm that your water is safe to drink and use for all household purposes. You no longer need to boil water or use bottled water. And your friends at KQSS and KJAA want to let you know that if you are in the affected area, be aware that standard home filters do not block E. coli. Filtered water is not safe to drink. Do not use ice from refrigerator ice makers. Set the ice maker to off and remove all stored ice. And since the advisory is lifted, you must replace all existing filter cartridges. This includes refrigerator, tap, under the sink, and whole house systems. Remove the cartridges, run water in all faucets for 10 minutes to flush the pipes, and replace the cartridges with new filters. And once again, from Arizona Water Company, the problem has been resolved. The boil water advisory rescinded for Arizona Water Company, Miami Claypool. The drinking water warning is no longer in effect. If you need additional information, you can contact James Wilson, the general manager of Arizona Water Company, at 480-982-2201. That's 480-982-2201.
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0: For the remainder of your Labor Day weekend, Globe, Miami, San Carlos, Roosevelt Lake, and the surrounding area looking for mostly sunny to partly cloudy, some periods of cloudiness. We will see a daytime high in the mid to upper 90s and nighttime lows in the low 70s or upper 60s. A little bit windy with some wind gusts up to 20 miles per hour. As we get into Tuesday and Wednesday, sunshine with a high near 99, nighttime lows in the 70s. The next chance for any type of rain activity will be Wednesday night into Thursday and Friday with a 10 to 20% chance of some lightly scattered showers. With your Labor Day holiday weekend here, if you choose alcohol, party responsibly. 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

This public service announcement is brought to you by your friends at KQSS. 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

0: From KQSS 101.9 and KJ Radio AM 1240, we have this important information about your drinking water from Arizona Water Company. The problem has been resolved. The boil water advisory rescinded for Arizona Water Company Miami Clay Pool. The drinking water warning is no longer in effect. On September 4th, Arizona Water Company issued a boil water advisory for its Miami Clay Pool system following bacteriological sampling, which indicated the presence of E. coli in a source well, despite the water system having no indication of the presence of E. coli. After disinfecting and flushing the well, all required follow-up water samples collected from their source wells have tested negative for bacteria, and the problem has been completely resolved. These laboratory results confirm that your water is safe to drink and use for all household purposes. You no longer need to boil water or use bottled water. And your friends at KQSS and KJAA want to let you know that if you are in the affected area, be aware that standard home filters do not block E. coli. Filtered water is not safe to drink. Do not use ice from refrigerator ice makers. Set the ice maker to off and remove all stored ice. And since the advisory is lifted, you must replace all existing filter cartridges. This includes refrigerator, tap, under the sink, and whole house systems. Remove the cartridges, run water in all faucets for 10 minutes to flush the pipes, and replace the cartridges with new filters. And once again, from Arizona Water Company, the problem has been resolved. The boil water advisory rescinded for Arizona Water Company Miami Clay Pool. The drinking water warning is no longer in effect. If you need additional information, you can contact James Wilson, the general manager of Arizona Water Company, at 480-982-2201. That's 480-982-2201.
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0: For the remainder of your Labor Day weekend, Globe, Miami, San Carlos, Roosevelt Lake, and the surrounding area looking for mostly sunny to partly cloudy, some periods of cloudiness. We will see a daytime high in the mid to upper 90s and nighttime lows in the low 70s or upper 60s. A little bit windy with some wind gusts up to 20 miles per hour. As we get into Tuesday and Wednesday, sunshine with a high near 99, nighttime lows in the 70s. The next chance for any type of rain activity will be Wednesday night into Thursday and Friday with a 10 to 20% chance of some lightly scattered showers. With your Labor Day holiday weekend here, if you choose alcohol, party responsibly. Always appoint a sober, drug-free designated driver, and please do not drink and drive. 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And thanks for spending your day with Gila's Kiss FM, KQSS 101.9. Monster!

Here's to cheap whiskey and fine wine, buying shots and pickup lines. And here's to bartenders trying to get paid, while all of us are trying to get

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0: From KQSS 101.9 and KJ Radio AM 1240, we have this important information about your drinking water from Arizona Water Company. The problem has been resolved. The boil water advisory rescinded for Arizona Water Company Miami Claypool. The drinking water warning is no longer in effect. On September 4th, Arizona Water Company issued a boil water advisory for its Miami Claypool system following bacteriological sampling, which indicated the presence of E. coli in a source well, despite the water system having no indication of the presence of E. coli. After disinfecting and flushing the well, all required follow-up water samples collected from their source wells have tested negative for bacteria, and the problem has been completely resolved. These laboratory results confirm that your water is safe to drink and use for all household purposes. You no longer need to boil water or use bottled water. And your friends at KQSS and KJAA want to let you know that if you are in the affected area, be aware that standard home filters do not block E. coli. Filtered water is not safe to drink. Do not use ice from refrigerator ice makers. Set the ice maker to off and remove all stored ice. And since the advisory is lifted, you must replace all existing filter cartridges. This includes refrigerator, tap, under the sink, and whole house systems. Remove the cartridges, run water in all faucets for 10 minutes to flush the pipes, and replace the cartridges with new filters. And once again, from Arizona Water Company, the problem has been resolved. The boil water advisory rescinded for Arizona Water Company, Miami Claypool. The drinking water warning is no longer in effect. If you need additional information, you can contact James Wilson, the general manager of Arizona Water Company, at 480-982-2201. That's 480-982-2201.
1: Gila County weather.
0: For the remainder of your Labor Day weekend, Globe, Miami, San Carlos, Roosevelt Lake, and the surrounding area looking for mostly sunny to partly cloudy, some periods of cloudiness. We will see a daytime high in the mid to upper 90s and nighttime lows in the low 70s or upper 60s. A little bit windy with some wind gusts up to 20 miles per hour. As we get into Tuesday and Wednesday, sunshine with a high near 99, nighttime lows in the 70s. The next chance for any type of rain activity will be Wednesday night into Thursday and Friday with a 10 to 20% chance of some lightly scattered showers. 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And thanks for spending your day with Gila's KISS FM, KQSS 101.9.

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0: From KQSS 101.9 and KJ Radio AM 1240, we have this important information about your drinking water from Arizona Water Company. The problem has been resolved. The boil water advisory rescinded for Arizona Water Company Miami Clay Pool. The drinking water warning is no longer in effect. On September 4th, Arizona Water Company issued a boil water advisory for its Miami Clay Pool system following bacteriological sampling, which indicated the presence of E. coli in a source well, despite the water system having no indication of the presence of E. coli. After disinfecting and flushing the well, all required follow-up water samples collected from their source wells have tested negative for bacteria, and the problem has been completely resolved. These laboratory results confirm that your water is safe to drink and use for all household purposes. You no longer need to boil water or use bottled water. And your friends at KQSS and KJAA want to let you know that if you are in the affected area, be aware that standard home filters do not block E. coli. Filtered water is not safe to drink. Do not use ice from refrigerator ice makers. Set the ice maker to off and remove all stored ice. And since the advisory is lifted, you must replace all existing filter cartridges. This includes refrigerator, tap, under the sink, and whole house systems. Remove the cartridges, run water in all faucets for 10 minutes to flush the pipes, and replace the cartridges with new filters. And once again, from Arizona Water Company, the problem has been resolved. The boil water advisory rescinded for Arizona Water Company Miami Clay Pool. The drinking water warning is no longer in effect. If you need additional information, you can contact James Wilson, the general manager of Arizona Water Company, at 480-982-2201. That's 480-982-2201.
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0: For the remainder of your Labor Day weekend, Globe, Miami, San Carlos, Roosevelt Lake, and the surrounding area looking for mostly sunny to partly cloudy, some periods of cloudiness. We will see a daytime high in the mid to upper 90s and nighttime lows in the low 70s or upper 60s. A little bit windy with some wind gusts up to 20 miles per hour. As we get into Tuesday and Wednesday, sunshine with a high near 99, nighttime lows in the 70s. The next chance for any type of rain activity will be Wednesday night into Thursday and Friday with a 10 to 20% chance of some lightly scattered showers. With your Labor Day holiday weekend here, if you choose alcohol, party responsibly. Always appoint a sober, drug-free designated driver, and please do not drink and drive. 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

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And I just laughed and said, hey man.

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0: From KQSS 101.9 and KJ Radio AM 1240, we have this important information about your drinking water from Arizona Water Company. The problem has been resolved. The boil water advisory rescinded for Arizona Water Company Miami Claypool. The drinking water warning is no longer in effect. On September 4th, Arizona Water Company issued a boil water advisory for its Miami Claypool system following bacteriological sampling, which indicated the presence of E. coli in a source well, despite the water system having no indication of the presence of E. coli. After disinfecting and flushing the well, all required follow-up water samples collected from their source wells have tested negative for bacteria, and the problem has been completely resolved. These laboratory results confirm that your water is safe to drink and use for all household purposes. You no longer need to boil water or use bottled water. And your friends at KQSS and KJAA want to let you know that if you are in the affected area, be aware that standard home filters do not block E. coli. Filtered water is not safe to drink. Do not use ice from refrigerator ice makers. Set the ice maker to off and remove all stored ice. And since the advisory is lifted, you must replace all existing filter cartridges. This includes refrigerator, tap, under the sink, and whole house systems. Remove the cartridges, run water in all faucets for 10 minutes to flush the pipes, and replace the cartridges with new filters. And once again, from Arizona Water Company, the problem has been resolved. The boil water advisory rescinded for Arizona Water Company, Miami Claypool. The drinking water warning is no longer in effect. If you need additional information, you can contact James Wilson, the general manager of Arizona Water Company, at 480-982-2201. That's 480-982-2201.
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0: For the remainder of your Labor Day weekend, Globe, Miami, San Carlos, Roosevelt Lake, and the surrounding area looking for mostly sunny to partly cloudy, some periods of cloudiness. We will see a daytime high in the mid to upper 90s and nighttime lows in the low 70s or upper 60s. A little bit windy with some wind gusts up to 20 miles per hour. As we get into Tuesday and Wednesday, sunshine with a high near 99, nighttime lows in the 70s. The next chance for any type of rain activity will be Wednesday night into Thursday and Friday with a 10 to 20% chance of some lightly scattered showers. With your Labor Day holiday weekend here, if you choose alcohol, party responsibly. 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
0: 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That's 928-425-9228. Open Monday through Friday, 8 to 5. Highway 60 Motors.
2: Gila County Weather.
3: For the remainder of your Labor Day weekend, Globe, Miami, San Carlos, Roosevelt Lake, and the surrounding area looking for mostly sunny to partly cloudy, some periods of cloudiness. We will see a daytime high in the mid to upper 90s and nighttime lows in the low 70s or upper 60s. A little bit windy with some wind gusts up to 20 miles per hour. As we get into Tuesday and Wednesday, sunshine with a high near 99, nighttime lows in the 70s. The next chance for any type of rain activity will be Wednesday night into Thursday and Friday with a 10 to 20% chance of some lightly scattered showers. With your Labor Day holiday weekend here, if you choose alcohol, party responsibly. 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And thanks for spending your day with Gila's Kiss FM, KQSS 101.9.
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3: Gila County weather.
4: Temperatures warming up over the next couple of days. Globe, Miami, San Carlos, Roosevelt Lake, and the surrounding area looking for a mixture of sunshine to partly cloudy. Some periods of cloudiness. We will see a daytime high in the upper 90s, near 100. Nighttime lows in the low 70s or upper 60s. A little bit windy at times. Some wind gusts up to 20 miles per hour. Even a chance of an isolated scattered shower. As we get into Wednesday and Thursday, we are looking at a mixture of sunshine to partly cloudy with a high near 100. Nighttime lows in the low 70s. A 30% chance of some widely scattered showers and still windy at times. Wind gusts up to 20, 25 miles per hour. Closer to the weekend, Friday into Saturday, a 20 to 30% chance of some widely scattered showers. Not quite as hot, mid to upper 90s, nighttime lows in the low 70s. This weekend, the chance for showers and thundershowers continues with a daytime high in the low 90s, nighttime lows in the low 70s or upper 60s. 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
2: Temperatures warming up over the next couple of days. Below Miami, San Carlos, Roosevelt Lake, and the surrounding area looking for a mixture of sunshine to partly cloudy. Some periods of cloudiness. We will see a daytime high in the upper 90s near 100. Nighttime lows in the low 70s or upper 60s. A little bit windy at times. Some wind gusts up to 20 miles per hour. Even a chance of an isolated scattered shower. As we get into Wednesday and Thursday, we are looking at a mixture of sunshine to partly cloudy with a high near 100, nighttime lows in the low 70s, a 30% chance of some widely scattered showers, and still windy at times, wind gusts up to 20, 25 miles per hour. Closer to the weekend, Friday into Saturday, a 20 to 30% chance of some widely scattered showers, not quite as hot. Mid to upper 90s, nighttime lows in the low 70s. This weekend, the chance for showers and thundershowers continues with a daytime high in the low 90s, nighttime lows in the low 70s or upper 60s. If you choose alcohol, party responsibly. 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